0: 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How could you not like it? 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
2: 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At least I did it my way. Lie way.